It's all over and I'm standing pretty in this dust that was a city. I could find a souvenir.

It's a little sign to get behind the sun and cast his ways. All I need's a place to find.

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